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0: 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Got some 38 special on the way for you. Some George Harrison is on deck next. 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

0: 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Tom Collins for Dennis B. on this Sunday evening. Got the Commodores on deck for you next. Your River City River Delta weather forecast in just a few minutes.
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Lionel Richie and the Commodores. Lionel had a little scare over the weekend, this past weekend. Not this weekend, but last weekend. Checked himself into a St. Louis hospital, but he's okay. Got a clean bill of health, and he's on his way back, if not already back, to his home in California. Your River City River Delta weather, sunshine tomorrow, high near 90, mostly clear tonight. I should do it in order, right? Low around 67 tonight, mostly clear tomorrow night, low around 65. It's the Beatles with Help on Classic KYMO.

0: 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Your River City, River Delta weather forecast coming up in just a few. Got Manfred Mann on you, on deck for you next.
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River City, River Delta weather mostly clear tonight. Low around 67, sunshine tomorrow with a high near 90. A lot better than we had last week. A little break from the heat there. Let's see, mostly clear tomorrow night, low around 65. Here's a band in concert a week from Tuesday night at the SEMO District Fair. 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

That's Gloria Gaynor and Never Can Say Goodbye on the new 98.9 FM Classic KYMO. That's true for me this week anyway. Norman Greenbaum kicked off the 8 o'clock hour with The Spirit in the Sky. Oh, was I supposed to say something there? Oh, Tom Collins for Dennis B tonight. Cornelius Brothers and Sister Rose on the way. Journey is on deck for you next. Right now, it's Phil Collins with Sue Studio on the new 98.9 FM Classic KYMO.

0: Cornelius Brothers and Sister Rose, Too Late to Turn Back Now, on the new 98.9 FM Classic KYMO. Tom Collins in for Dennis B., who is a little under the weather this evening. Here there's something going around in the area, so hopefully he gets turned back around soon. Got Los Lobos on deck for you next, and we'll check your River City River Delta weather forecast in just a few minutes.
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Classic KYMO. River City, River Delta weather mostly clear tonight. Low around 67. Labor Day, sunshine. That's tomorrow, by the way, in case you've been sleeping all weekend. High of 90 tomorrow. Mostly clear tomorrow night and a low around 65. Right now, here's a little Spandau Ballet for you. This is true. Absolutely true. 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High and a low around 65. Right now, here's a little Spandau Ballet for you. 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

0: 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River City, River Delta weather forecast and just a few. Got Boston on deck for you next.
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Can't you say? 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Sunshine tomorrow, Labor Day, and a high of 90, mostly clear tomorrow night, and a low around 65. 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

0: That's Alanis Morissette. 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
0: 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Some Bad Finger is on deck for you next. Here's the Eagles with Lion Eyes on the new.

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River City, River Delta weather tonight, mostly clear, low around 67. Sunshine tomorrow, high near 90. Mostly clear tomorrow night, and a low around 65. Right now, here's David Bowie with the Space Oddity on KYMO.

0: 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And I know you're out there on the new 98.9 FM, Classic KYMO. In just a few minutes, I've got your River City, River Delta weather forecast for you. Van Morrison is on deck for you next.
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Cuomo. Your River City, River Delta weather mostly clear tonight. And a low around 67. Sunshine tomorrow with a high near 90. Mostly clear tomorrow night and a low in the mid-60s. 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

0: 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OJ's kicked off 10 o'clock on this Sunday evening with the Backstabbers. That's me, and I'm here for another couple hours.
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Your River City, River Delta weather mostly clear tonight. Low about 67 tomorrow, Labor Day. High near 90 in sunshine. And then mostly clear tomorrow night with a low around 65. Here's the Talking Heads on KYMO.

0: what you get when you take the newer Genesis and strip away Phil Collins. 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All I Need is a Miracle. My name is Tom Collins. I'm in for Dennis B. tonight, Robbie Neville, and your River City River Delta weather forecast coming up.
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River City, River Delta weather mostly clear tonight. Low in the upper 60s, and then tomorrow, sunshine, high near 90, and then mostly clear tomorrow night, and a low around 65. Right now, here's Hall & Oates with Adult Education on the new 98.9 FM.

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I found him. 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Classic KYMO. Steve Perry kicked off 11 o'clock on this Sunday evening with Oh Sherry. That's me, and I'm here for Dennis B. KYMO. And I'm a poet who didn't know it, but my feet show it. They're Longfellow's. Hootie and the Blowfish on the way. Some Dave Mason on deck. Here's the Beatles.

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River City, River Delta weather, mostly clear tonight, low around 67, and then sunshine tomorrow for your Labor Day with a high near 90. Mostly clear tomorrow night and a low in the mid-60s. 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

0: 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Emerson Lake and Palmer is on deck next.
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River City, River Delta weather mostly clear tonight, low in the upper 60s. Sunshine tomorrow for your Labor Day and a high of 90. Mostly clear tomorrow night and a low around 65. Right now it's The Looking Glass. 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

host John Mellencamp with Small Town. Here's a look at your River Delta weather forecast. For the rest of tonight, it is mostly clear with a low of 68. Later today, it is sunny with a high of 91.

0: 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Coming on next is Heart with These Dreams. 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

heart with these days. Here's a look at your River Delta weather forecast. For the rest of tonight, it is mostly clear with a low of 68. Later today, it is sunny with a high of 91.

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Bertrand, Sykeston, Cape Girardeau.

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River Delta weather forecast for the rest of tonight calls for mostly clear skies with a low of 68. Later today, it is sunny with a high of 91.

0: was Cure with Friday I'm in Love. Coming on next is Steve Miller Band. 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

River Delta weather forecast. For the rest of tonight, calls for mostly clear skies with a low of 68. Later today, it is sunny with a high of 91.

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I have your Riverdale weather forecast. For the rest of tonight, it is mostly clear with a low of 68. Later today, it is sunny with a high of 91. 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

0: Morissette with Uninvited. 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

I have your River Delta weather forecast. For the rest of tonight, it is mostly clear with a low of 68. Later today, it is sunny with a high of 91. 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

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I'm Callie Kay. 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

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Here's a look at your River Delta weather forecast. For the rest of tonight, it is mostly clear with a low of 68. Later today, it is sunny with a high of 91.

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Here's a look at your River Delta weather forecast. For the rest of tonight, it is mostly clear with a low of 68. Later today, it is sunny with a high of 91.

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forecast for the rest of tonight calls for mostly clear skies with a low of 68. Later today, it is sunny with a high of 91. This is Rod Stewart with Forever Young.

0: Your River Delta weather forecast for the rest of tonight calls for mostly clear skies with a low of 68. Later today, it is sunny with a high of 91. Coming on next is Nirvana with Come As You Are.
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Your Riverdale weather forecast. For the rest of tonight, calls for mostly clear skies with a low of 68. Later today, it is sunny with a high of 91. 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

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Bertrand, Sykeston, Cape Girardeau.

I have your Riverdale weather forecast. For the rest of today, it is sunny with a high of 91. 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
1: You broke my heart, 'cause I couldn't dance. 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
4: 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I'm Reed Howell, the host. 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KYMO.

That was Temptations with Ball of Confusion. Here's a look at your River Delta weather forecast. For the rest of today, it is sunny with a high of 91. I'm Kelly Kay. My time's up. 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

0: Here it is, Labor Day 2026. It's the 7th day of September. A little after 6 o'clock, I'm Reed, and this is Just Another Morning Show.
1: Tonight, what height will hit?
0: It's your morning jams on this Labor Day. Reed Howell, this is Rush. What an appropriate song for a Labor Day. It's Working Man, and it's a live track on KYMO.

0: That's Rockets and Oh Well on Classic KYMO. It is your morning jams, and Reed Howell here with you on this Labor Day morning. Hey, it feels pretty good out there to start this Labor Day Monday. We've had a bit of a break from the heat. It moved in yesterday late, and you're going to feel it this morning, but maybe not so much this afternoon, although it's not going to be like it was on Saturday, where many of us went 100 or more on the air temperature, not to mention the humidity. Now, we still have a couple of days in the forecast to talk about heat and humidity and high heat index values. But then, yeah, there is an actual cold front with some showers and thunderstorms in the forecast. We'll talk about it coming up next. Forecast this hour on this Labor Day brought to you by Ranky Yellow Gold.
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0: Sunshine and not too bad today. Temperatures are going to be up around 90 or so. Tonight, clear, and we're going to see temperatures fall back into the mid and upper 60s. So a pleasant night with a light east to northeast wind developing. East to northeast winds today about 5 to 10. Now, tomorrow, we start to turn the heat and humidity back up. Low to mid 90s on Tuesday, mid to upper 90s on Wednesday, ahead of a cold front that's going to come in Wednesday night, Thursday. Good chances for showers and storms coming in Wednesday night into Thursday, something we'll keep an eye on. Right now, temperatures mainly in the upper 60s all around the KYMO listening area. 69 at Barclay Regional Field in Paducah. I've got 70 at the Cape Regional Airport, 69 here at KYMO.
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It's the cars, and it's all I can do here at Classic KYMO. So it is Labor Day, and off and on through the morning, I'm going to be playing songs about the working man and working woman and different themes to the songs, like, well, this one. This is a working song. It's called Working on the Highway. This comes from the Born in the USA album from Bruce Springsteen. It tells a tale of a working class laborer caught in a cycle of impulsive choices and hard labor. Here's Working on the Highway.

0: the last of his kind, and that's Neil Young from Farm Aid back, I believe, in the mid to late 90s when that was recorded. Bottom line, wanted to play it on this Labor Day for all you that work in the ag industry, especially you farmers here in our part of the world. Coming up, check of your River Delta weather. We will check on the river levels, too, before 7 o'clock here on this Labor Day Monday at KYMO and Just Another Morning Show.
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0: So we've got sunshine up around 90, 92 for a high this afternoon with an east and northeast wind. A very dry air in place right now. A very pleasant start to your Labor Day Monday, but hot this afternoon. Tonight, a pleasant night. Temperatures will fall into the mid and upper 60s, and then we start to turn the heat back up tomorrow. We'll be in the low to mid 90s on your Tuesday, mid to upper 90s Wednesday, ahead of a cold front that will move in and give us a chance of showers and storms Wednesday night into Thursday, and some more seasonable temperatures towards the end of the week. 69 right now at KYMO. 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

Hey, Mr. Tambourine Man, and that's the birds here at KYMO. Let's check those river levels. They're getting low, low, low here in these first, several days, first week here of September. We'll start on the Ohio at Caro. 13-1, 40 is flood stage, down to 11-6 by this coming Friday. Cape Girardeau, 10.5 now, 32 is flood stage, 7.3 by Friday. Hickman, 5.0, 34 is flood stage, down to 4 even on the 11th. And New Madrid, 1.4 right now, 34 is flood stage. A bit of a bump up to 3.2, then back down to 1.2 by Friday. That's a look at the river levels in the River Watch. We're up and at 'em on this Labor Day Monday and walking on sunshine here at KYMO. Yeah.

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Bertrand, Sykeston, Cape Girardeau.

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1: Good morning. Hello. How are you? It's Labor Day, the 7th of September. I'm Reed Howell. 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
0: Just

0: I Just Want to Fly with Sugar Ray here at Classic KYMO in your morning jams. Reed Howell here on this Labor Day Monday. Not a bad looking day. A great start, comparatively speaking, to what it's been over the last week or so as we've cooled off a bit into the 60s to start your Labor Day, but we'll be back up around 90 or so this afternoon. Well, what's ahead for the coming days? We'll talk about that and more in your River Delta weather forecast, your out the door forecast on this Labor Day Monday. 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
0: We're looking at temperatures in the upper 60s to get started on your Labor Day. It feels pretty good out there. It really does. Now, we're going to warm up. A lot of dry air in place today. We're going to see temperatures up near 90, maybe even a little above that this afternoon. Tonight, mid and upper 60s for lows. Tomorrow, we're going to jump into the low to mid 90s. Mid and upper 90s on Wednesday, but then here comes a cold front. With a chance of showers and storms Wednesday night into Thursday, and temperatures backing off to more seasonable levels Thursday and Friday as well. Right now, 69 at KYMO.
2: 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Preparing students to move forward with a strong sense of self into a life with promise is the goal of the East Prairie R2 School District.
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0: Sadie Brickell and the New Bohemians. What a nice lady. Still out there doing things all these years later when that song became a big kind of countercultural hippie hit back in the day. Anyway, hey, it's Labor Day and Joe Crane and I are laboring away here and it's time for some weather chat on this Monday. Good morning, Joe.
1: Hey, good morning, Reed. Good morning, everyone, and a happy Labor Day for all of those of you who are up and about laboring on behalf of others, especially our first responders on this holiday weekend. And, of course, for the rest of us who are enjoying some time off, hey, enjoy it. You deserve it, especially you deserve today after we've put up with the excessive heat for the last few days. And while it wasn't as bad as it could have been, you know, if the humidity had been a lot higher, it was still brutal enough with basically from the 31st of August through September 5th. Yes, we saw most locations registering heat index readings near or above 105 degrees for five consecutive days. According to the Weather Service office in Paducah, few locations reached or exceeded 110 by the 4th and 5th. And interesting to see that four of the five long-term climate stations broke their all-time highest September heat index during this heat wave. For instance, according to the Weather Service, Cape Girardeau registered 14 hours during this time with the heat index at or above 105 degrees. In comparison, from 1996 to 2025, Cape Girardeau only reached 105 degrees for a heat index for 1 hour total during the month of September. So over, you know, nearly 30-year period, only reached 1 hour of 105 in the month of September. Poplar Bluff spent 20 hours with the heat index of at least 105 degrees compared to a total of 13 hours spent at or above that threshold from 1997 through 2025 through the month of September. So definitely some extreme heat. Thankfully, we are over it for now. By midweek, we'll see a brief flirtation with near 100 degree temperatures once again. But it looks like the heat index values will stay relatively in check with lower humidity. And then we have an active pattern of weather setting up late week into the first half of the weekend. But above it all, whether we're seeing extreme temperatures or typical summertime heat, those temperatures are going to be, quote unquote, above normal here for the next 7 days. And it looks like we'll continue to see above normal heat well into the month of September.
0: Yeah, it's unfortunate. Now, there are some signs that, you know, some cooler weather is going to, you know, sneak in here from time to time. One of those times, obviously, we've seen it, you know, they kind of came in yesterday. Yesterday was hot, but we noticed the winds picking up from the east-northeast, more northeasty, really, than anything, yesterday.
1: And of course, it was real pleasant.
0: It was okay.
1: When you're in the sunshine yesterday, yeah, it was hot. But, you know, late afternoon outside for a little bit, sitting in the shade, it was nice.
0: And again, it's a great morning. It's going to be a hot afternoon again. We're going to be up near 90, maybe a little above. Then we're going to slip back. It's going to be another nice morning tomorrow. Now, Tuesday afternoon, Wednesday afternoon, we're going to get back to the heat. But some more seasonable temperatures are showing up in the forecast mid to late week, and a chance for some rain, and we could use some rain around here. We saw a little bit here and there on Saturday with some isolated to very widely scattered showers and storms that popped up along this little front that's come through, but I think the better chances in the forecast really starting to look Wednesday night into Thursday.
1: Right, and maybe Friday night, and when I say Friday night for concerns of high school football action, late Friday night, because we don't want to see anything like if you saw some of the football highlights over the weekend. I believe it was Murray State playing down at Middle Tennessee State, and they had so many storm delays that they didn't finish the game, and actually it was called off late in the game, about 1 o'clock in the morning, late Saturday night, early Sunday morning. So hopefully we see the rain hold off until after football Friday night, because Nobody wants to have to deal with storm-related delays to high school football action on a Friday night, that is for sure. But yeah, we have some rain chances coming up later this week, and it doesn't look like it'll give us much in the way of rainfall, but still might pick up a quarter of an inch here or there, which would certainly be welcome to kind of settle things down. Won't really impact the temperatures all too much, but at least we'll see a brief period of some temperatures, daytime highs in the 80s here late in the week. As we track it for you, read day by day, plenty of sunshine today, tomorrow, and Wednesday, with gradually warming temperatures. We'll be in the upper 80s to low 90s this afternoon. Most of us hit right around 90, maybe 91 for a high this afternoon. And it'll be comfortable as far as the humidity goes with a light northeast wind about 5 to 10 miles per hour. Definitely a good night tonight as we slip down to 67. So enjoy tomorrow morning. Maybe sit outside on the back patio or deck with a cup of coffee tomorrow morning, listening to your morning jams right here. And then we'll see the temperatures starting to crank up tomorrow afternoon with sunshine and a high of about 94 to 95. And then we're definitely a little more humid by tomorrow as well, with an overnight low dropping down to only about 75 Tuesday night. By Wednesday, definitely hot, sunny, and a high of 97. Yeah, and some locations could flirt with possibility of hitting 100 tomorrow, Wednesday afternoon. Not out of the question across southeast Missouri and parts of southern Illinois. Maybe a tad cooler, just a pinch, into western Kentucky. But don't be surprised if a few thermometers hit the century mark on Wednesday, and that's where we'll see heat index values up to around 105. Thankfully, the humidity will be relatively in check, so the heat index value only hits about 105. So between now and then, we'll probably see heat advisory issued for Wednesday. And then we start to see that weather maker come in late Wednesday night, early Thursday, with a slight chance of some scattered showers and thunderstorms at a low down to 75. And then better chances as we get into the afternoon on Thursday. And that's going to hold our temperatures down with a mix of sun and clouds and a high of about 89. And the winds start to shift around to the northwest behind the frontal boundary that triggers the showers and storms. Right now, a little too soon to make a call on any severe weather threat, but certainly with the temperatures well into the 90s, by Wednesday afternoon, and the cold front pushing through, certainly could see some stronger thunderstorms as that front passes by. And then we drop down to about 67 Thursday night. Friday, we're looking good, mostly sunny skies, high of about 89. So should be a good night for high school football Friday night across the River Delta, with game time temperatures dropping into the upper 70s and low 80s. That'll be nice. And then we see a slight chance of showers late Friday night into the overnight hours, and likewise a slight chance for some showers and storms during the day on Saturday. Otherwise, most of us likely stay dry after a low of 67 Friday night. We're at a tad warmer, about 91 to 92 for the high on Saturday, down to the upper 60s to low 70s, depending on where you're at Saturday night. And then we finish out the seven-day outlook on Sunday with sunshine and high once again around 91, 92. Again, above normal temperatures this coming weekend, but nothing really, you know, extreme for early September. So some good news there. And then beyond that, read the 8 to 14-day outlook that takes us all the way out to the 20th of September. Shows the likelihood of above normal temperatures continuing more often than not, and below normal precipitation chances more often than not, which is fairly typical for September, as it tends to be the driest month of the year.
0: Yeah, it's, you know, it is what it is. That trend of above starting to kind of make itself known. It's been a while since we've said, hey, look, there's some, you know, below normal weather coming in. But, and now this doesn't mean, folks, and you've said this before, and we've talked about it, just because it says above doesn't mean we're going to be 100 degrees. It just means that our averages, which should be somewhere in about the middle 80s right now,
1: yep,
0: we're going to average a little above that. That's what those temperature trends mean. So, yeah, if it's 90, it's going to be above normal for this time of year.
1: So that's what we're dealing with here now. And it's going to get hotter by midweek and then cool down a little bit with those shower and storm chances, and then still be above normal into the weekend, but at least manageable heat, as I like to say. I mean, 90, 91, 92. Yeah, it's hot, especially this time of the year, but it's manageable, especially if the humidity stays in check with dew points primarily in the 60s and occasionally popping in the lower 70s. We're not talking that extreme humidity like, you know, upper 70s to near 80 where it feels like we're down in the tropics. So that's what we're dealing with, and we'll make it through fine and have a great Labor Day out there today, enjoying the unofficial end of the summer season. Of course, we're still a couple, 3 weeks away from the autumnal equinox, but for most people, this is the end of the summer season as everybody's getting back to school and finishing out their summer vacation plans. So enjoy the sunshine today. High of about 90 to 91 for the high. Some folks may end up staying only in the upper 80s. That'll be nice. All in all, it'll feel pretty good out there with a light northeast wind keeping the humidity in check. 67 tonight, and then sunny, hotter tomorrow, getting up to about 94, maybe as high as 95 for your Tuesday. And on that note, Reed, step aside. We'll check in with you bright and early tomorrow morning, about 7:20, once again for a little weather chat. Here on your Morning Jams, it's Just Another Morning Show from 98.9 Classic KYMO.
0: Thank you, Joe. That's meteorologist Joe Crane on this Labor Day, and that is your weather chat. And as we take a look outside, I've got 68 right now with fair skies here at KYMO. It's 7:32 and time for Greenway Equipment to bring you today's episode of American Countryside Now.
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3: Joe Tarillo grew up in New York City. Becoming a firefighter was a career he thought about often.
7: I really liked the idea of their work schedule. You worked one day and then you were off for 3 days. And I'm a carpenter by trade, which is really what I wanted to do more than anything in my life. And I says, wow, here's an opportunity. I can have two parallel careers, you know, because I came from a poor family.
3: He took a job with the city's elite firefighting unit and was stationed in the heart of the city.
7: Yeah, my first station was Engine Company 10, okay, which was a brand new firehouse that opened in 1980 when I began my career. It was literally right across the street from the South Tower.
3: He remembers well, February 26th, 1993.
7: We had picked up our lunch and we were backing the fire engine into the firehouse with our groceries, and the bomb went off and the lights in the towers were flickering, and we kind of looked at each other and said, what the heck was that? Something just happened. We immediately pulled right back out of the firehouse. We didn't even wait for an alarm to come in. We just went there to investigate it.
3: It was the first terrorist bombing at the World Trade Center towers. He worked in the shadow of the towers for 16 years before he was promoted to a lieutenant in 1996.
7: I ended up working in Brooklyn, New York, where I was born, in a very busy area that has a lot of fires. And it was a different facet of my career. I was used to fighting fires in high-rise buildings, and now I was responding to different types of emergencies in smaller type of residential buildings.
3: But September 11th, 2001 would bring him back to his old station. The story continues next time as we travel the countryside. In New York City, I'm Andrew McRae.

the owner of a lonely heart, and that is Yes here at Classic KYMO. So this morning I've been playing and will continue to play throughout the show songs about working, laboring, you know, just it's about the work and it's about the people that put in the hours. Speaking of hours, I want to take you back right now to 1980 and a film, 9 to 5, as well as a subsequent TV series of the same name and the song that appeared on the film's soundtrack and was the centerpiece and opening track to Dolly Parton's album, 9 to 5 and Odd Jobs, that was released in late 1980. This song earned Dolly Parton an Academy Award nomination for Best Original Song at the 53rd Academy Awards and 3 Grammy nominations, including Song of the Year, winning her awards for Best Country Song and Best Country Vocal Performance Female. Here's Dolly Parton. 9 to 5 on this Labor Day at KYMO.

0: taking care of business. Yeah, that's right. Bachman Turner Overdrive on this Labor Day Monday. Coming up, check of your River Delta weather brought to you this hour by Farm Credit.
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0: Sunny skies, highs near 90, maybe a little above this afternoon with an east to northeast wind. Low humidity, though. So, yeah, a hot afternoon, but not like it's been. Tonight, we'll see temperatures drop back somewhere into the mid and upper 60s. So, a very pleasant night shaping up for your Monday night into your Tuesday. You're back to work, back to school. Tuesday, we're going to jump back into the low to mid 90s, mid to upper 90s on Wednesday. And the humidity level is going to creep back up as well those 2 days. I think we're going to be back into the triple digits tomorrow afternoon and Wednesday for our heat index values. Now, there are changes on the way. Cold front. Yeah, an actual cold front with shower and storm chances moves in late Wednesday into Thursday in the forecast. We are looking at 71 right now with quite a bit of sun, a few clouds at KYMO.
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0: It's Labor Day Monday, the 7th day of September here in this year of 2026. I'm Reed Howell. 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

0: That is Queen and Bohemian Rhapsody on this Labor Day Monday here at Classic KYMO. Your morning jam's underway. Reed is with you. How you doing? Hope you had a good weekend. It was a hot one, and we still have some heat to talk about in the River Delta weather forecast. Many of you are off work today, so whatever you may be doing, enjoy it, because we've had a bit of a break in the weather. The forecast is next, also coming your way this hour. Today's episode of the Arnold Almanac and music on the way from the Scorpions here at KYMO. 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Sun with a few clouds around today, kind of an east and northeast breeze at around 5 to 10. We're going to see temperatures this afternoon topping out somewhere around 90 degrees or so. Tonight we'll fall back into the mid and upper 60s. A beautiful night and a great morning on your Tuesday morning to go back to school, and many of you going back to work on Tuesday. Tomorrow afternoon, though, we turn the heat back up. We'll be in the low to mid-90s tomorrow, mid and upper 90s to near 100 on Wednesday. But then here comes a cold front. Yeah, knocking us back to some seasonable temperatures with highs in the 80s, lows in the 60s, and a good chance of showers and storms coming in late Wednesday and especially Thursday. Maybe some more chances for storms late Friday into Saturday, something we'll keep an eye on. 68, the morning low, 71 with sun and a few clouds right now at KYMO.
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5: 1973, after 4 years, Mike Gerb, 28, resigns as president of MGM Records. In 1984, he returns to full control of Gerb Records, making great inroads within the country music field. 1976, in New York City, George Harrison is found guilty of subconsciously plagiarizing Ronnie Max's
8: "He's So Fine"
5: for his debut single.
9: My sweet Lord.
5: Harrison appeals, and after nearly 22 years, he wins back the songwriting rights in the UK and US to the song. 2003, Warren Zevon, remembered for his 1978 hit Werewolves of London, dies in Los Angeles from lung cancer. He was 56. Zevon is also known for writing Linda Ronstadt's 19. 19-

We're an American band, and that's the Grand Funk Railroad here on Classic KYMO. Some Clash back there in that musical mix. And, of course, Elton John's Funeral for a Friend. That long track and Love Lies Bleeding here. Hey, it's Labor Day. Why not, right? Speaking of Labor Day, I've been playing from time to time some songs about working and labor and all that other stuff. And now here's an interesting one. It's a politically charged song, go figure, by John Lennon. This song was released on the 1970 album John Lennon and the Plastic Ono Band. It was his first solo album after the Beatles' breakup. This song appeared as the B-side later on to the single Imagine that came out in 1975. Here's working class hero John Lennon on KYMO.

ever went down to Georgia, he was looking for a soul to steal. He was in a bind because he was way behind and he was willing to make a deal. When he came across this young man sawing on a fiddle and playing it hot, and the devil jumped up on a hickory stump and said, "Boy, let me tell you what. I guess you didn't know it, but I'm a fiddle player too. And if you'd care to take a dare, I'll make a bet with you. Now you play pretty good fiddle, boy, but give the devil his due. I bet a fiddle of gold against your soul, 'cause I think I'm better than you."

Charlie Daniels Band and the Devil Went Down to Georgia here on Classic KYMO. It's your morning jams on this Labor Day Monday. 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And we've got sun, a few clouds today, kind of a northeasty breeze, and temperatures that will warm to around 90 or so this afternoon. Humidity levels in check, though, but still on the hotter side, especially if you're out in the direct sunlight. Tonight, a nice night. Temperatures in the mid and upper 60s for lows. Tomorrow morning's going to look nice, but then by tomorrow afternoon, we start turning the heat and humidity up. We'll be back into the low to mid-90s on your Tuesday. Better chances for rain? Well, yeah, there is some out there. Wednesday, we're going to warm up ahead of a cold front. It's going to be very hot. Highs in the upper 90s to maybe even near 100. We're going to push those heat index values up as well. But then here comes this front, getting us back to seasonable temperatures.

0: temperatures and a good chance of showers and storms, especially late Wednesday into Thursday. It is 73 now at KYMO.
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0: It's Labor Day Monday, and it's 9 o'clock on a Monday morning. Good morning, I'm Reed Howell, and this is Just Another Morning Show.
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0: 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Here's Asia.

0: That's Night Ranger and Sister Christian on Classic KYMO. Coming up this hour, What's Working with Cam Marston? Well, that's not far away. Also, music from Huey Lewis in the News in Boston, Jethro Tull, Billy Joel, and more here. It's your Morning Jams with Reed on this Labor Day Monday at KYMO.
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0: We've got sun and a few clouds and a northeast breeze for your Labor Day. Not a bad day. It's a beautiful morning. We will be on the hotter side of things this afternoon with a high near 90, but at least the humidity levels have backed off a bit. Tonight, very pleasant, mid and upper 60s for lows. Tomorrow, we're going to start to warm things up and push that humidity level up as well. Low to mid 90s for highs on Tuesday. Upper 90s to near 100 on Wednesday, ahead of a cold front that's coming in, giving us what right now appears to be a decent shot at some widespread rain in the area, especially Thursday, and maybe some of that lingering into the weekend as well. We'll talk more about that at another time as we get a little clearer picture at the forecast. I'm looking at a morning low of 68 here, and right now I'm looking at a temperature of 75 at KYMO.
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4: 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Their businesses dominated niches and all were dedicated to being innovative. 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They're detail-oriented. They work hard to build teams and continue working on those teams to keep them performing well. 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

0: course, on this Labor Day holiday weekend, some of you are and have had a couple of days off, but we always want a little more, right? Huey Lewis in the news here at Classic KYMO. Little Eyes from Fleetwood Mac before that. East Prairie Eagle football. 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And once again, Shotgun Radio 97.1, we carry all of the East Prairie Eagle football games as well as basketball. 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

Jethro Tull and the Locomotive Breath here on this Monday morning at KYMO. So it is Labor Day, and it's about the workers and honoring the ethic and the workers and the ones who have built and made this country so great. And here's a song that I think kind of exemplifies honoring the workers and the toil and strife that they sometimes endure.

0: That's Train and the Drops of Jupiter here at Classic KYMO. Tommy Two-Tone back in that musical set. Something from Howard Jones as well. A check of your River Delta weather. It's coming up next, and it's brought to you by Ranky Yellow Gold.
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0: Well, we'll see some clouds around, but mainly a lot of sun today and temperatures that will warm up into and around 90 degrees this afternoon, but humidity levels are in check and a bit of a breeze from the northeast. Tonight, very pleasant, considering what it's been. It's going to be in the mid and upper 60s for lows to start your Tuesday. Then we turn the heat and humidity back up for Tuesday and Wednesday. Tomorrow's highs in the low to mid 90s, mid and upper 90s to maybe even near 100 Wednesday. More humidity, but then we've got a cold front to talk about. An honest to goodness cold front. A big one. Well, not big, but it will knock our temperatures back into the 80s for highs, it looks like, both Thursday and Friday. Good chance of showers and storms late Wednesday night through the day Thursday. Maybe some more chances of rain Friday night late into Saturday. Something we'll keep an eye on. 68 the morning low, 75 right now. Make it 76 at KYMO.
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Do Me Like That. And that's Tom Petty and the Heartbreakers. I'm going to wrap things up here on this Labor Day. 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Thanks for tuning in, and I'll be back tomorrow morning at 6 a.m. with more of your morning jams here. Just another morning show on Classic KYMO. Remember, be kind to one another. More importantly, be kind to yourself and listen to the music. Here's Jackson Browne. Have a great day. Bye-bye. Looking at the road, rushing under my wheel. Listen to the music. Here's

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0: 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There's magic. I'm Chris McIntyre. Welcome to a Monday, Labor Day. Hope you had a great weekend. Good to see everybody at Benton Neighbor Days on Saturday. Parade was great. The weather was great. Hope you had a good time. 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

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Mostly sunny today. See high around 90, clear 67 tonight. Right now, missing persons, destination unknown. 98.9 Classic KYMO.

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All right, I will turn it up. 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

0: 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I'm Chris McIntyre. 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

The new 98.9 Classic KYMO forecast is River Delta and River City, mostly sunny. High around 90 today, clear 67 tonight, sunny 94 tomorrow. There's Night Ranger when you close your eyes. 98.9 Classic KYMO.

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0: 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That's Take a Picture. I'm Chris McIntyre. Lost lyric today. See if you know this. I was crying when I met you. Now I'm trying to forget you. Love is sweet misery. What song is that? 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

The new 98.9 Classic KYMO forecast for the River Delta and River City. Mostly sunny today, high about 90. Clear 67 tonight, sunny and 94 tomorrow. Lost lyric today. I was crying when I met you. Now I'm trying to forget you. Love is sweet misery. What song is that? Well, it's Aerosmith. 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

0: The new 98.9 Classic KYMO with Spin Doctors and Two Princes. I'm Chris McIntyre. From our files of the criminally stupid 39-year-old cheesehead in Wisconsin was arrested after he allegedly robbed a bar while wearing a plush Packers robe. He was charged with burglary. Police found he left his two children at home by themselves during the caper, so they tacked on two counts of neglecting a child as well. River Delta weather on the way on 98.9 Classic KYMO.
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Sunny today, about 90 for the high, clear 67 tonight, sunny 94 tomorrow. We're now hot chocolate. 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

0: 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One toke over the line. I'm Chris McIntyre. 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

afternoon, 98.9 Classic KYMO forecast of the River Delta and River City. Sunny today, around 90 for the high. Clear 67 tonight, 94 tomorrow. 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

0: The new 98.9 Classic KYMO Elton John. I guess that's why they call it the blues. I'm Chris McIntyre. It's time for our Now You Know Fun Fact of the Day. 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And now you know. 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

The new 98.9 Classic KYMO forecast for the River Delta and River City. Mostly sunny today, high around 90, then clear 67 tonight. Sunny and 94 tomorrow. 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

0: 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It's a wicked game. I'm Chris McIntyre. 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

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Mostly sunny today, high around 90. Clear 67 tonight, 94 tomorrow. 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

0: 98.9 Classic KYMO 38 Special. It's a second chance. I'm Chris McIntyre. Eagles took another tough loss on Friday. They'll be back at it this Friday night. Another home game. They'll host Donovan. You can listen to the games all season long on our sister station, Shotgun Radio 97.1. 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

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Sunshine today, 90 for the high, clear, 67 tonight, 94 tomorrow. 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

0: 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I'm Chris McIntyre. Happy news story today. Pizza shop owner in Bronx recently spotted a woman eating food from the trash outside his restaurant, so he brought her inside and gave her a fresh slice from the oven. 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After the word spread, people from across the country began calling the shop to help pay for those meals for others. River Delta weather on the way on 98.9 Classic KYMO.
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Mostly sunny the rest of the day today. Then tonight, clear, low 67, sunshine 94 tomorrow. 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

0: The new 98.9 Classic KYMO, Billy Idol, Eyes Without a Face. I'm Chris McIntyre. 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

The new 98.9 Classic KYMO forecast is River Delta and River City. Mostly sunny the rest of the day today. Then tonight, clear, low 67 and sunny 94 tomorrow. 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

Welcome back to the greatest music of all time, and thanks for listening. Hope you're having a great Labor Day, and you're enjoying your three-day weekend. BTO on the way, and some Peter Gabriel, and now the Doobie Brothers on Classic KYMO.

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Lots of sunshine for your Labor Day, high about 90. Tonight, it'll be clear, low 67, and sunny tomorrow, highs in the mid-90s. Here's Thelma Houston on Classic KYMO.

0: It's Alanis Morissette on 98.9 at Classic KYMO. 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

for listening, and happy Labor Day. Hope you're enjoying your three-day weekend. Madonna and Al Stewart on the way. There's Johnny Hates Jazz on 98.9 Classic KYMO.

0: It is Al Stewart's and You're the Cat, 98.9 Classic KYMO. 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

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Tonight, clear, low 67. Sunny 94 tomorrow. And looking ahead to Wednesday, sunny and hot with a high 97. 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

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Your forecast for the River Delta and the River City. Clear tonight, low 67. Lots of sunshine tomorrow. High about 94 and sunny and hot on Wednesday. High near 97. Here's Soundgarden on Classic KYMO.

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1: 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So show up with a 25-horsepower John Deere tractor to get the job done. 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

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Your forecast for the River Delta and the River City. Clear tonight, low around 67, sunny 94 tomorrow, and mostly clear tomorrow night, low 74. Here's Average White Band on KYMO.

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Your forecast for the River Delta and the River City. Clear tonight, low 67. Lots of sunshine tomorrow, high about 94. And mostly clear, 74 tomorrow night. Here's Crowded House on Classic KYMO.

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Bertrand, Sykeston, Cape Girardeau.

Welcome back to the greatest music of all time. Thanks so much for listening. Hope you're having a great three-day weekend. Enjoying your Labor Day. Alan Parsons Project coming up. And the Tramps. There's David Lee Roth on KYMO.

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Your forecast for the River Delta and the River City, clear tonight, low 67. Starting to heat back up tomorrow, sunny and 94, sunny and hot on Wednesday, high about 97. Here's the Tubes on Classic KYMO.

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Forecast for the River Delta and the River City. Clear tonight, low around 67. Sunny tomorrow, high about 94. And tomorrow night, mostly clear, low 74. Heating back up for Wednesday. It's going to be sunny and hot, high about 97. That's going to do it for me. I'm going to leave you with Stevie Wonder on 98.9 Classic KYMO. 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